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When you're with me, I look my best. God, I'm so impressed, yeah, feels like sick. Put you on with a brand new suit, eh. Brother singing the whole.

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I just spent a half a meal on a chandelier. Now you try and cut me off like a light switch. Try and stay in our league. Saying that you need some time to breathe.

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1: Dit is Breda Nu.
0: Later.

0: luistert naar Breda Nu.
1: Breda Nu.
2: I've been lost inside a million eyes. They don't see me, they don't know what it's like.